0: 87.9. 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
1: Moses walked the children out of Egypt land. 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He's gonna walk beside us.

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Heaven stands before you. Gates are open wide.

Vila Maria FM, uma rádio comprometida com a comunidade. I could have beer for breakfast, my sanity for lunch. Trying to get over how bad I want you so much. Innocence for dinner.

0: Sintonize 87.9. Rádio Vila Maria FM, a mais ouvida.
1: There's many days for you, where oceans apart. 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